years. Still, we balling for justice and peace. Wickedness increase. Sometimes I can't believe. How do we let down ourselves like a king? We accept defeat. Marching to prove I am human, along with humanity. Something is wrong, don't you see? I cannot breathe. Gunshot. Hit me like a gunshot.

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Problem is more than a one can eat bread. Yo, yo, yo, here's Sister Gracie and you're tuning to Tone Cooler 105.3. Hear this!

down the street. 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

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Lovingly tend to it. You put all your heart in it, so now this feels unfair. The world spitting its anger, spitting its ugly right at you. And it wasn't meant to be this way. It was supposed to be you on the ground listening to the world speak. Listening to how the world speaks. But it seems that we unlearned that, huh?

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Problem is more than a one can eat bread. 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

0: 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That's when I realized she'd given me the sex. She said,
1: do you love me?
0: Oh yes I do.

sunshiny day on the Mexico Bay. 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It was a sunshiny day on the Mexico Bay.